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0: Greatest? Yeah, it checks out. This is St. John's Greatest Hits. Cool 98.

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We are the true North, strong and free. 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
1: Good morning. New Brunswick's River Watch program has officially wrapped up for the 2026 season as water levels along the St. John River Basin have stabilized. Environment and Climate Change Minister Gilles LePage says the Hydrology Center worked closely with partners throughout the spring to provide flood forecasts and help residents prepare for possible flooding. The program began March 11th, monitoring river conditions, ice jams, and flood risks during the spring thaw. Public Safety Minister Robert Govan says this year's freshet season passed without any major flooding and thanked agencies and community partners for helping keep New Brunswickers informed and safe. The New Brunswick government has introduced legislation that would allow municipalities and regional service commissions to create for-profit corporations focused on clean energy projects. The changes to the Local Governance Act would allow local governments to generate and sell renewable energy for profit through projects such as wind, solar, and hydro. Officials say the move would help keep revenue in local communities while supporting infrastructure, jobs, and economic growth. The proposed amendments would also allow councils to delegate powers, including borrowing authority, to regional service commissions. Leaders with the Northern Energy Alliance say the changes would help them move forward with renewable energy partnerships involving northern communities and First Nations. A second baby has been born outside of a health facility due to the suspension of labor and delivery services at the Upper River Valley Hospital. A Woodstock couple tells Post Media their baby was born on the sidewalk just outside the Dr. Everett Chalmers Regional Hospital in Fredericton. Lauren and Nick Atkinson say they weren't able to make it into the hospital in time after being forced to drive more than an hour for care due to services being unavailable at the Upper River Valley Hospital. Their daughter Charlotte was delivered by her father on the sidewalk just outside the ER before staff could reach them to assist. The birth happened just one day after another Woodstock area mother was forced to deliver her baby in a car on the side of the Trans-Canada Highway while trying to get to Fredericton. Both mothers and babies are healthy, but critics warn that staffing shortages in rural health care are obviously putting lives at risk. And an announcement expected today from Prime Minister Mark Carney concerning the federal government's clean electricity strategy. The strategy will lay out a plan to double Canada's electricity grid capacity by 2050, amounting to the biggest build-out of the national grid in Canada's history. The plan promises to keep energy reliable and affordable in the short term as Canada shifts to cleaner fuel over time, according to CTV. Today's announcement comes as the federal government and Alberta are expected to announce an agreement on Friday on industrial carbon pricing, which is a critical piece of the puzzle in their memorandum of understanding to get a pipeline to the West Coast. In sports, the Colorado Avalanche are off to the Western Conference Final after a 4-3 comeback win in overtime to beat Minnesota in five games. PWHL announced expansion teams for Hamilton and Las Vegas for next season. In the NBA playoffs, Cleveland beat Detroit in overtime for a 3-2 series lead. And in the majors, the Blue Jays beat Tampa Bay 5-3 with a grand slam in the 10th inning. Baltimore shut out the Yankees 7-0. Boston beat Philadelphia 3-1. Now you're up to date. I'm Jen Nicholson.
2: In your cool weather forecast today, just some clouds with a high of 17. Drizzle this morning, though. Clouds tonight at plus 8 and rain on the way Friday at 11. It's plus 7 uptown at 6:03, and that's cool weather.
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0: St. John's Greatest Hits, Cool 98 with Smokey Robinson and the Miracles. 6:09, good morning. Little drizzle, little rain this morning. Tapering off, though, and just clouds and a high of 17 today. I'll take it. Coming up, what's trending? Also, some Canada Circus Spectacular tickets to give away. Family Pass. I'll actually have two Family Passes to give away this morning, so listen up after 8 for your chance to win those. Your Cool 98 Vogue Optical web poll question on the way. And what men should not be wearing? Well, according to this girl on TikTok, that's all on the way. Also coming up, who's next? Ooh, we have Bob Seger and Shakedown on Cool 98. Good morning.
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11: Wakey, wakey, eggs and bakey, as they say, on this Thursday, May 14th, which is National Chihuahua Appreciation Day. Also National Buttermilk Biscuit Day. Oh, I love me a buttermilk biscuit. National Dance Like a Chicken Day. I implore you to do that today. Bond with Your Dog Day, which should be every day, honestly. And Marshmallow Fluff Day. When was the last time you had a peanut butter and fluff sandwich? Oh, it's been years for me, but they were so good as a kid. Maybe I'll eat one of those today. On this date back in 1853, condensed milk was invented. 1878, Vaseline was first sold. In 1989, Moonlighting last aired on ABC. In 1998, Frank Sinatra passed away at the age of 82. In 1998 as well, NBC aired the final episode of Seinfeld, which nobody liked. Still, don't. It was not the best last episode. But back in 2003, Robert Stack died. In 2009, Conan O'Brien agreed to be Jay Leno's final guest. Jay said, "He couldn't be a better guy. We're friends, and it's a really smooth transition. I don't need to give him any advice. He's been successful from day one. If he'd ask, I'd give it. I like the guy. We're friends." And on this date in 2019, actor-comedian Tim Conway died, which, oh, my God, he was so hilarious. Love Tim Conway. And in 2019 as well, Grumpy Cat passed away. Happy birthday to Gronk, 37 today. Robert Gronkowski, Mark Zuckerberg, 42. Cate Blanchett is 57. Danny Wood from New Kids on the Block is also 57. Poison CeCe DeVille is 64. And George Lucas is 82. If you're celebrating a birthday or anniversary and want a birthday shout out, let me know. You can text it in to 658-2398. Luba is on the way. Whitney next.
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11: And your cool weather forecast today, just some clouds and a high of 17. Cloudy tonight at plus 8 and rain Friday at plus 11. It's plus 7 at 621, and that's cool weather.
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1: Good morning. Horizon Health Network says labor and birth services at Horizon's Miramichi Regional Hospital are being temporarily diverted, effective immediately, due to an unforeseen shortage of available nursing staff. The diversion will remain in place until no later than 8 a.m. on Monday, May 18th, when services will resume as normal. The network says during this period, any pregnant individuals who would normally deliver their baby at the Miramichi Regional Hospital will need to travel to another hospital offering labor and birth services. The nearest hospitals to Miramichi offering those services are the Chaleur Regional Hospital, the Moncton Hospital, Dr. Everett Chalmers Regional Hospital in Fredericton, and the Dr. George L. Dumont University Hospital Center. Horizon says patients who require urgent obstetrical concerns will continue to receive assessment and emergency care from staff, including obstetricians. All individuals in the service area who were 35 weeks pregnant and over are being contacted by nursing staff. Elsewhere, the opposition Progressive Conservatives are accusing the provincial Liberal government of targeting Tory ridings with cuts to tourism and heritage sites. Interim PC leader Glenn Savoy says cuts have targeted Conservative-held ridings, calling the move political revenge. Savoy also questioned cuts to Doak House in Doaktown, which hosted last year's New Brunswick Day celebrations. Tourism Minister Isabel Terrio rejected the accusation, saying roughly half of the affected sites are in Liberal ridings. The government says the decision was based on visitor numbers and whether certain sites already had third parties to operate them. New Brunswick's affordable housing waitlist has reached a record 14,000 households, even as the province ramps up construction of new public housing units. Housing Minister David Hickey says around 200 new units have opened so far, with nearly 200 under construction. The province says it hopes to build more than 570 new units during its four-year mandate. However, housing researchers tell CBC demand continues to outpace supply as rising costs for rent, food, and utilities push more people to seek help. The wait list has grown by nearly 10,000 households since just 2020. Some applicants have been waiting up to 10 years for subsidized housing. And exploring New Brunswick will be easier and more cost-effective this summer, and all you need is a library card. From May 15th to October 11th, residents can borrow a pass that gives one day's admission to one of six provincial parks. You can select from the Fundy Trail Provincial Park, Hopewell Rocks, Mount Carlton, Murray Beach, New River Beach, and Parley Beach Provincial Park. 500 passes are available per day and must be used within 3 days of when they were borrowed. You can contact your local library for more information. In sports, Colorado beat Minnesota 4-3 in overtime to win the series in 5 games and advance to the Western Conference Final. In the NBA playoffs, Cleveland beat Detroit in overtime for a 3-2 series lead. And in the majors, the Blue Jays had a 5-3 win over Tampa Bay. Baltimore shut down the Yankees 7-0. Boston beat Philadelphia 3-1. Now you're up to date. I'm Jen Nicholson.
2: And your cool weather forecast today, just some clouds and a high of 17. Cloudy tonight at plus 8 and rain Friday at plus 11. 7 degrees at 6:34, and that's cool weather.
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Santana and Rob Thomas and Smooth on St. John's Greatest Hits. 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Good morning. Here's Starship.

0: Starship, nothing's gonna stop us now. St. John's greatest hits. Cool 98. Good morning. It's 6:42. Looks like a lovely day in store after this little drizzle beats it. Clouds today and a high of 17. Coming up after 8, Canada Circus Spectacular is coming to St. John May 29th to the LBR. Family pass up for grabs. Two family passes actually up for grabs after 8 o'clock this morning. So listen for your chance to win those tickets. Also coming up, Air Show Atlantic. Yes, it's coming up August 29th and 30th at the St. John Airport. Tickets are now on sale. I cannot wait for this. Snowbirds are going to be here. So much fun for the entire family. And kids under 12 get in free when accompanied by an adult. So don't miss it. It's coming up August 29th and 30th, Air Show Atlantic at the St. John Airport. I am pumped for this. Also on the way, True Blue and Madonna on Cool 98.
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0: And your cool weather forecast today, just some clouds and a high of 17. Cloudy tonight at plus 8 and rain Friday at plus 11. It's 7 degrees at 6:45 and that's cool weather.
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0: Madonna, True Blue, St. John's greatest hits, Cool 98. That song brings me back when I played it on my Sony Walkman. Yep, way back in the day. Love that yellow Walkman. Asking on the Cool 98 Facebook page, what smell brings you back in time? I forget where I was, but I smelled something, and it immediately brought me back to my grandmother's, my Nan's house. The wood stove. I mean, just a distinct smell. And that's what I'm asking on the Facebook page. What smell takes you back in time? Something else it does, Cabbage Patch Kids. Because, I mean, it was back in the day. I had like 7. I still do. But the baby powder smell of Cabbage Patch Kids always brings me back to my childhood. So that's what I'm asking. What smell takes you back in time? Charlene said, fresh cut grass, pushing the lawnmower around the yard with my dad. Yes, of course, all the time. Pipe tobacco, said Shirley. Instantly, I think back to my grandfather. Patsy said, baby powder and fresh cut wood, and that's what Denise said as well. So what smell brings you back in time? Let me know on the Cool 98 Facebook page. ABBA's on the way, and Glass Tiger's next.
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3: Good morning. New Brunswick's River Watch program has officially wrapped up for the 2026 season as water levels along the St. John River Basin have stabilized. Environment and Climate Change Minister Gilles Lepage says the Hydrology Center worked closely with partners throughout the spring to provide flood forecasts and help residents prepare for possible flooding. The program began March 11th, monitoring river conditions, ice jams, and flood risks during the spring thaw. Public Safety Minister Robert Govan says this year's freshet season passed without any major flooding and thanked agencies and community partners for helping keep New Brunswickers informed and safe. The New Brunswick government has introduced legislation that would allow municipalities and regional service commissions to create for-profit corporations focused on clean energy projects. The changes to the Local Governance Act would allow local governments to generate and sell renewable energy for profit through projects such as wind, solar, and hydro. Officials say the move would help keep revenue in local communities while supporting infrastructure, jobs, and economic growth. The proposed amendments would also allow councils to delegate powers, including borrowing authority, to regional service commissions. Leaders with the Northern Energy Alliance say the changes would help them move forward with renewable energy partnerships involving northern communities and First Nations. A second baby has been born outside of a health facility due to the suspension of labor and delivery services at the Upper River Valley Hospital. A Woodstock couple tells Post Media their baby was born on the sidewalk just outside the Dr. Everett Chalmers Regional Hospital in Fredericton. Lauren and Nick Atkinson say they weren't able to make it into the hospital in time after being forced to drive more than an hour for care due to services being unavailable at the Upper River Valley Hospital. Their daughter Charlotte was delivered by her father on the sidewalk just outside the ER before staff could reach them to assist. The birth happened just one day after another Woodstock area mother was forced to deliver her baby in a car on the side of the Trans-Canada Highway while trying to get to Fredericton. Both mothers and babies are healthy, but critics warn that staffing shortages in rural health care are obviously putting lives at risk. And an announcement expected today from Prime Minister Mark Carney concerning the federal government's clean electricity strategy. The strategy will lay out a plan to double Canada's electricity grid capacity by 2050, amounting to the biggest build-out of the national grid in Canada's history. The plan promises to keep energy reliable and affordable in the short term as Canada shifts to cleaner fuel over time, according to CTV. Today's announcement comes as the federal government and Alberta are expected to announce an agreement on Friday on industrial carbon pricing, which is a critical piece of the puzzle in their memorandum of understanding to get a pipeline to the West Coast. In sports, the Colorado Avalanche are off to the Western Conference Final after a 4-3 comeback win in overtime to beat Minnesota in five games. PWHL announced expansion teams for Hamilton and Las Vegas for next season. In the NBA playoffs, Cleveland beat Detroit in overtime for a 3-2 series lead. And in the majors, the Blue Jays beat Tampa Bay 5-3 with a grand slam in the 10th inning. Baltimore shut out the Yankees 7-0. Boston beat Philadelphia 3-1. Now you're up to date. I'm Jen Nicholson.
4: And your cool weather forecast today, just some clouds and a high of 17. Cloudy tonight at plus 8 and rain Friday at plus 11. It's 7 degrees at 7:05 and that's cool weather.
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0: Tom Cochran, Red Ryder, the Untouchable One, St. John's Greatest Hits, Cool 98, 713. Good morning. Just some clouds today. We're going to see a high of 17, 7 degrees uptown right now. So it looks like a nice day, and I'm sure it's going to be a beauty of a day coming up August 15th, Dragons on the Lake. The first annual is happening at Lily Lake, and I'm so pumped for this. It's going to be so much fun. It's going to be a fun competition. I mean, we want to win, right, though? But we're going to raise funds as well. 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

Midnight Oil, Beds Are Burning, St. John's Greatest Hits, Cool 98, 722, clouds in our forecast today, and a high of 17. Michael Jackson's Thriller album is number one again on Billboard's top R&B hip-hop albums chart. It sold 62,000 copies last week because of the Michael biopic, which I haven't seen yet. But I want to. I hear it's incredible. This is Thriller's 38th week at number one. Also, Jack Osbourne says a biopic about Ozzy and Sharon is coming in 2028. Not just Ozzy, but Ozzy and Sharon. So that should be interesting. Jay Leno's giving away a 2026 Corvette CA Stingray to the winner of Wheel of Fortune's Big Money Week, which ends tomorrow. And Bravo is creating a new reality series. Don't we have enough? They just keep on making them. It's about the wealthy wives of Texas Hill Country and how they raise families, they run ranches, and manage social events. And the working title is Secrets, Lies, Texas Wives. Ooh, should be good. Supertramp coming up, and Paul Jantz is next.

0: Buddy, what a night. Why aren't we doing that more? Let's do it again, yeah? Why don't you come back for the concert next month? I'll get the tickets.
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4: And your cool weather forecast today, just some clouds and a high of 17. Cloudy tonight at plus 8 and rain Friday at plus 11.
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4: Good morning. Horizon Health Network says labor and birth services at Horizon's Miramichi Regional Hospital are being temporarily diverted, effective immediately, due to an unforeseen shortage of available nursing staff. The diversion will remain in place until no later than 8 a.m. on Monday, May 18th, when services will resume as normal. The network says during this period, any pregnant individuals who would normally deliver their baby at the Miramichi Regional Hospital will need to travel to another hospital offering labor and birth services. The nearest hospitals to Miramichi offering those services are the Chaleur Regional Hospital, the Moncton Hospital, Dr. Everett Chalmers Regional Hospital in Fredericton, and the Dr. George L. Dumont University Hospital Center. Horizon says patients who require urgent obstetrical concerns will continue to receive assessment and emergency care from staff, including obstetricians. All individuals in the service area who were 35 weeks pregnant and over are being contacted by nursing staff. Elsewhere, the opposition Progressive Conservatives are accusing the provincial Liberal government of targeting Tory ridings with cuts to tourism and heritage sites. Interim PC leader Glenn Savoy says cuts have targeted Conservative-held ridings, calling the move political revenge. Savoy also questioned cuts to Doak House in Doaktown, which hosted last year's New Brunswick Day celebrations. Tourism Minister Isabel Terrio rejected the accusation, saying roughly half of the affected sites are in Liberal ridings. The government says the decision was based on visitor numbers and whether certain sites already had third parties to operate them. New Brunswick's affordable housing waitlist has reached a record 14,000 households, even as the province ramps up construction of new public housing units. Housing Minister David Hickey says around 200 new units have opened so far, with nearly 200 under construction. The province says it hopes to build more than 570 new units during its four-year mandate. However, housing researchers tell CBC demand continues to outpace supply as rising costs for rent, food, and utilities push more people to seek help. The wait list has grown by nearly 10,000 households since just 2020. Some applicants have been waiting up to 10 years for subsidized housing. And exploring New Brunswick will be easier and more cost-effective this summer, and all you need is a library card. From May 15th to October 11th, residents can borrow a pass that gives one day's admission to one of six provincial parks. You can select from the Fundy Trail Provincial Park, Hopewell Rocks, Mount Carlton, Murray Beach, New River Beach, and Parley Beach Provincial Park. 500 passes are available per day and must be used within 3 days of when they were borrowed. You can contact your local library for more information. In sports, Colorado beat Minnesota 4-3 in overtime to win the series in 5 games and advance to the Western Conference Final. In the NBA playoffs, Cleveland beat Detroit in overtime for a 3-2 series lead. And in the majors, the Blue Jays had a 5-3 win over Tampa Bay. Baltimore shut down the Yankees 7-0. Boston beat Philadelphia 3-1. Now you're up to date. I'm Jen Nicholson.
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5: And your cool weather forecast today, just some clouds and a high of 17. Cloudy tonight at plus 8 and rain Friday at plus 11. It's 7 degrees at 7:35, and that's cool weather.
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Hadaway, what is love on St. John's greatest hits? Cool 98. Your Cool 98 Vogue Optical web poll question coming up. First, how about a little self-control? Here's Laura Branigan.

0: Laura Branigan, St. John's greatest hits. Cool 98, 745, good morning. Looks like a gooder today, sunshine and a high of 17. Checking out the Cool 98 Vogue Optical web poll question today. Do you think the Canadian economy is getting better or getting worse overall? What are your thoughts there? 62.5% of you said getting worse and 37.5% of you said getting better. So what do you think? Let us know. Go to Cool 98 FM. Also coming up, it's a warm weather footwear debate. What should guys not be wearing? Well, according to this TikToker, I'll tell you coming up.
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0: And your cool weather forecast today, just some clouds and a high of 17. Cloudy tonight at plus 8 and rain Friday at plus 11. 7 degrees at 749, and that's cool weather.
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0: Cool 98, St. John's Greatest Hits with my girl, Chilliwack. 7:53 after 8 o'clock. Be listening if you want to win a family pass to Canada Circus Spectacular coming to the LBR May 29th. I have two family passes to give away this morning, so listen for your chance to win just after 8 o'clock. Well, as the sun is shining and, you know, summer is getting closer and closer, but apparently there is a warm weather footwear debate. It's not really a debate. There's this woman, though, on social media. It's not about socks with sandals, which is no, by the way. But a woman is going viral on TikTok for a video about how upsetting it is to see men wearing flip-flops. What?
1: Can men please stop wearing flip-flops? It's really gross.
0: She's crying because she does not like to see men wearing flip-flops. The video has been viewed over 28 million times, has 5 million likes, 187,000 bookmarks, and 28,000 comments. I don't know. Should men not wear flip-flops? Should they? What do you think? I think you do whatever you want. You can let me know. Text 658-2398. Coming up, Real McCoy, Another Night's next.
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1: Good morning. New Brunswick's River Watch program has officially wrapped up for the 2026 season as water levels along the St. John River Basin have stabilized. Environment and Climate Change Minister Gilles Lepage says the Hydrology Center worked closely with partners throughout the spring to provide flood forecasts and help residents prepare for possible flooding. The program began March 11th, monitoring river conditions, ice jams, and flood risks during the spring thaw. Public Safety Minister Robert Govan says this year's freshet season passed without any major flooding and thanked agencies and community partners for helping keep New Brunswickers informed and safe. The New Brunswick government has introduced legislation that would allow municipalities and regional service commissions to create for-profit corporations focused on clean energy projects. The changes to the Local Governance Act would allow local governments to generate and sell renewable energy for profit through projects such as wind, solar, and hydro. Officials say the move would help keep revenue in local communities while supporting infrastructure, jobs, and economic growth. The proposed amendments would also allow councils to delegate powers, including borrowing authority, to regional service commissions. Leaders with the Northern Energy Alliance say the changes would help them move forward with renewable energy partnerships involving northern communities and First Nations. A second baby has been born outside of a health facility due to the suspension of labor and delivery services at the Upper River Valley Hospital. A Woodstock couple tells Post Media their baby was born on the sidewalk just outside the Dr. Everett Chalmers Regional Hospital in Fredericton. Lauren and Nick Atkinson say they weren't able to make it into the hospital in time after being forced to drive more than an hour for care due to services being unavailable at the Upper River Valley Hospital. Their daughter Charlotte was delivered by her father on the sidewalk just outside the ER before staff could reach them to assist. The birth happened just one day after another Woodstock area mother was forced to deliver her baby in a car on the side of the Trans-Canada Highway while trying to get to Fredericton. Both mothers and babies are healthy, but critics warn that staffing shortages in rural health care are obviously putting lives at risk. And an announcement expected today from Prime Minister Mark Carney concerning the federal government's clean electricity strategy. The strategy will lay out a plan to double Canada's electricity grid capacity by 2050, amounting to the biggest build-out of the national grid in Canada's history. The plan promises to keep energy reliable and affordable in the short term as Canada shifts to cleaner fuel over time, according to CTV. Today's announcement comes as the federal government and Alberta are expected to announce an agreement on Friday on industrial carbon pricing, which is a critical piece of the puzzle in their memorandum of understanding to get a pipeline to the West Coast. In sports, the Colorado Avalanche are off to the Western Conference Final after a 4-3 comeback win in overtime to beat Minnesota in five games. PWHL announced expansion teams for Hamilton and Las Vegas for next season. In the NBA playoffs, Cleveland beat Detroit in overtime for a 3-2 series lead. And in the majors, the Blue Jays beat Tampa Bay 5-3 with a grand slam in the 10th inning. Baltimore shut out the Yankees 7-0. Boston beat Philadelphia 3-1. Now you're up to date. I'm Jen Nicholson.
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4: In your cool weather forecast today, just some clouds and a high of 17. Cloudy tonight at plus 8 and rain Friday at plus 11. It's 8 degrees at 8:05 and that's cool weather.
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0: when you're gone. St. John's greatest hits, cool 98. Good morning. It looks like a lovely day in store. Some clouds, high of 17 today. Tonight, more clouds and just plus 8. Coming up, Canada's Circus Spectacular on May 29th at the LBR. It's going to be fun. Aerialists, I mean, they have all the performers to entertain you. There is two showtimes, 4:30 and 7:30. I have a family pass for the 7:30 showtime. Actually, I have two family passes for the 7:30 showtime. Two adults, two kids. You want them? You want to go? Text CIRCUS right now to 658-2398, and I will pick two random winners to win those two family passes. So text CIRCUS, don't forget your name, to 658-2398. I've got the box coming up. REO Speedwagon's next.
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0: 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St. John's Greatest Hits. Cool 98. Good morning. St. 21, Joel here, and just did the draw for the Circus Spectacular winners. Congratulations, Nancy Titus and Roberta Norwood, both winning family passes to Canada Circus Spectacular coming to the LBR May 29th. And showtime's 4:30 and 7:30, but they will be going to the 7:30 showtime. So thanks to everyone for texting in. And congrats again, Nancy Titus and Roberta Norwood, for winning tickets to Canada Circus Spectacular. Checking out some music news, Paul McCartney was recently doing an interview when he said he doesn't retire because he would get bored sitting around the house. He said, people ask me why I'm still playing music. Why would I retire? Sit at home and watch TV? No thanks. I'd rather be out playing. And we're glad you would. Rick Springfield says he's been obsessed with guitars for as long as he can remember. He said, when I was a kid, I used to cut guitars out of a piece of cardboard to copy the Strat look. That is adorable. He said, I used a backwards tennis racket for a while and graduated to the cardboard cutout. And Def Leppard star Joe Elliott says he once brought a friend in to meet Motley Crue so they could sign his arm. He said, I remember taking a friend of mine into the dressing room at Motley so he could get their autographs on his arm and have them tattooed. I asked him, why do you want their autograph? Wouldn't you rather have the autographs of stars on your arm like Def Leppard? So cute. Toronto's coming up. Rick Astley is next.
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3: Good morning. Horizon Health Network says labor and birth services at Horizon's Miramichi Regional Hospital are being temporarily diverted, effective immediately, due to an unforeseen shortage of available nursing staff. The diversion will remain in place until no later than 8 a.m. on Monday, May 18th, when services will resume as normal. The network says during this period, any pregnant individuals who would normally deliver their baby at the Miramichi Regional Hospital will need to travel to another hospital offering labor and birth services. The nearest hospitals to Miramichi offering those services are the Chaleur Regional Hospital, the Moncton Hospital, Dr. Everett Chalmers Regional Hospital in Fredericton, and the Dr. George L. Dumont University Hospital Center. Horizon says patients who require urgent obstetrical concerns will continue to receive assessment and emergency care from staff, including obstetricians. All individuals in the service area who were 35 weeks pregnant and over are being contacted by nursing staff. Elsewhere, the opposition Progressive Conservatives are accusing the provincial Liberal government of targeting Tory ridings with cuts to tourism and heritage sites. Interim PC leader Glenn Savoy says cuts have targeted Conservative-held ridings, calling the move political revenge. Savoy also questioned cuts to Doak House in Doaktown, which hosted last year's New Brunswick Day celebrations. Tourism Minister Isabel Terrio rejected the accusation, saying roughly half of the affected sites are in Liberal ridings. The government says the decision was based on visitor numbers and whether certain sites already had third parties to operate them. New Brunswick's affordable housing wait list has reached a record 14,000 households, even as the province ramps up construction of new public housing units. Housing Minister David Hickey says around 200 new units have opened so far, with nearly 200 under construction. The province says it hopes to build more than 570 new units during its four-year mandate. However, housing researchers tell CBC demand continues to outpace supply as rising costs for rent, food, and utilities push more people to seek help. The wait list has grown by nearly 10,000 households since just 2020. Some applicants have been waiting up to 10 years for subsidized housing. And exploring New Brunswick will be easier and more cost-effective this summer, and all you need is a library card. From May 15th to October 11th, residents can borrow a pass that gives one day's admission to one of six provincial parks. You can select from the Fundy Trail Provincial Park, Hopewell Rocks, Mount Carlton, Murray Beach, New River Beach, and Parley Beach Provincial Park. 500 passes are available per day and must be used within 3 days of when they were borrowed. You can contact your local library for more information. In sports, Colorado beat Minnesota 4-3 in overtime to win the series in 5 games and advance to the Western Conference Final. In the NBA playoffs, Cleveland beat Detroit in overtime for a 3-2 series lead. And in the majors, the Blue Jays had a 5-3 win over Tampa Bay. Baltimore shut down the Yankees 7-0. Boston beat Philadelphia 3-1. Now you're up to date. I'm Jen Nicholson.
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5: And your cool weather forecast today, just some clouds and a high of 17. Cloudy tonight at plus 8 and rain Friday at plus 11. It's 8 degrees at 8:35, and that's cool weather.
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0: Stevie Wonder, St. John's Greatest Hits, Cool 98. 843, your Cool 98 Vogue Optical Web Poll question coming right up lickety-split. First, though, I'm enjoying reading all of your comments. The Facebook question today, what smell takes you back in time? Cabbage Patch Kids, of course, smell like baby powder, and a wood stove, my Nan's wood stove. Every time I smell a wood stove, it reminds me of my Nan's house. Valerie said, my dad's famous pancakes every Sunday after church or out to our summer camp. Sabrina said, cucumber melon body spray from Bath & Body Works. 100%. That smell is late 90s, early 2000s. Joanne said, fresh cut grass. My dad mowing my grampy's lawn. My grampy smoking his pipe in the shed. Yeah, I can smell that right now, too. Charlene said, fresh cut grass as well. Shirley said, pipe tobacco. Clayton said, homemade bread fresh out of the oven. And Mary Lou said, the smell of caps from cap guns. 100%. And Patsy said the smell of mothballs, which brought me right back. It's so, so true. So let me know, what smell takes you back in time? Go to the Cool 98 Facebook page. Checking out the Cool 98 Vogue Optical web poll question today. It is, overall, do you think the Canadian economy is getting better or getting worse? What do you think about that? Let us know. Go to Cool 98 FM. Coming up next, Whitesnake.
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0: And your cool weather forecast today, just some clouds and a high of 17. Cloudy tonight at plus 8 and rain Friday at plus 11.
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0: White Snake, here I go again. St. John's greatest hits, Cool 98. 8:52, good morning. Joelle here. I've got Pat Benatar and Kim Mitchell taking us to the 98-minute music marathon. First, though, in case you missed it, the best in late night last night.
1: The United States Postal Service reportedly considering allowing handguns to be sent through the mail. Oh, sure, after Mother's Day.
2: There's a new trend called ball maxing. An actual procedure where men actually inject saline to maximize their scrotum size. Nope. No more hobbies for men. Fellas, you got time to fill your balls. You got time to fill the dishwasher, okay?
1: The New York Times published a profile in Gen Z high school students who have revived the trend of playing with hacky sacks. That story again, weed's back.
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Lunatic Fringe with Red Ryder on Cool 98, St. John's greatest hits. Congratulations once again to Nancy Titus and Roberta Norwood winning the final passes to Canada Circus Spectacular. That show is coming up May 29th at the LBR. Also, Jody Tibbetts, Tristan Gallant, and Jen Donovan also won family passes. So get your tickets if you did not win them because it's going to be a spectacular show. That's it for me. I will see you on Monday. I have got tomorrow off, so have a great Victoria Day weekend, and I'll chat with you again on Monday. Here's Britney, Baby, one more time on Cool.

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6: Here's a look at your latest Environment Canada forecast. We've got mainly cloudy skies today, chance of showers this morning. We'll see a high at 17 degrees. For tonight, mainly cloudy, chance of showers, overnight windy, lows down to 8. Rain on the way Friday, 10 to 15 millimeters expected tomorrow, with a high at 11.
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10: Mix of sun and cloud today, a high of 17. For tonight, cloudy with a chance of showers overnight, a low of 8 degrees. For Friday, periods of rain giving 10 to 15 millimeters, high tomorrow of 11. And then for Saturday, a mix of sun and cloud and a high of 21.
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11: Mix of sun and cloud today, a high of 17. For tonight, cloudy with a chance of showers overnight, a low of 8 degrees. For Friday, periods of rain giving 10 to 15 millimeters, high tomorrow of 11. And then for Saturday, a mix of sun and cloud and a high of 21.
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1: Casey Kasem has unlocked the American Top 40 vaults and is replaying original shows from the 80s. This week, Casey takes you back to May 17th, 1980. That's when Bob Seger was running Against the Wind. Charlie Doerr listened to The Pilot of the Airwaves. Dolly Parton was starting over again. And Lips, Inc. took us to Funky Town. You'll hear those songs, all the top 40 hits, and the long-distance dedications from May 17th, 1980, right here on American Top 40, The 80s.
0: Remembering the late, great Casey Kasem. 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
4: Mix of sun and cloud today, a high of 17. For tonight, cloudy with a chance of showers overnight, a low of 8 degrees. For Friday, periods of rain giving 10 to 15 millimeters, high tomorrow of 11. And then for Saturday, a mix of sun and cloud and a high of 21.
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1: Casey Kasem has unlocked the American Top 40 vaults and is replaying original shows from the 80s. This week, Casey takes you back to May 17th, 1980. That's when Bob Seger was running Against the Wind. Charlie Dore listened to The Pilot of the Airwaves. Dolly Parton was starting over again. And Lips, Inc. took us to Funky Town. You'll hear those songs, all the top 40 hits, and the long-distance dedications from May 17th, 1980, right here on American Top 40, The 80s.
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Just like a triple shot latte, we've got the workday pickup for you. 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

Sinking Like a Sunset, that is Tom Cochran, greatest hits for the Maritimes, and it's still setting later and later. Yeah, we still have about 40 minutes of daylight to get into in our afternoons. It will continue to get later for just over another month, maybe even 45 minutes still to get into. Here's Cutting Crew.

0: Greatest hits for the Maritimes. I'm a believer. That's the Monkees, Parlin Brothers, Soul City. And a very good afternoon on what is a Thursday, and I've been carrying on all week thinking we're a day ahead. Yes, yesterday I thought was Thursday. Well, imagine my surprise today when it's still Thursday. I don't know, something about the long weekend and waiting for it. Time just goes a little slower. But okay, it is what it is, and it should be decent. Maybe a little blip in our forecast tomorrow, but I don't know. I don't want to comment too much about the weather forecast just because, well, it's a moving target. Always is.
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0: Lou Rodeo Till I Am Myself Again, greatest hits for the Maritimes. And what do we have in store for your May long, May 2-4 Victoria Day, call it what you will weather-wise? Well, I call it a best guess or an educated guess. We'll check your weather, then Queen.
1: 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This week, Casey takes you back to May 17th, 1980. That's when Bob Seger was running Against the Wind. Charlie Dore listened to The Pilot of the Airwaves. Dolly Parton was starting over again. And Lips, Inc. took us to Funky Town. You'll hear those songs, all the top 40 hits, and the long-distance dedications from May 17th, 1980, right here on American Top 40, The 80s.
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9: Mix of sun and cloud today, a high of 17. For tonight, cloudy with a chance of showers overnight, a low of 8 degrees. For Friday, periods of rain giving 10 to 15 millimeters, high tomorrow of 11. And then for Saturday, a mix of sun and cloud and a high of 21.
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0: Greatest hit for the Maritimes in Paola's Eyes of a Stranger and Queen. Another One Bites the Dust. I'm Nathan, and a very good afternoon. Hope you're doing well. The Cool 98 Vogue Optical Web Poll question. Our economy, on the rise, on the decline, do you think it's getting better or worse? There's no in-between on this one. 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

0: Greatest hits for the Maritimes, Hungry Like the Wolf, Duran Duran, I'm Nathan. So yesterday was cocktail day, and we are coming up to the weekend, and for some, that's associated with a couple of bevvies. The travel website Cheap Caribbean reveals that mojito lovers have the most success when it comes to dating at 88%, and the happiest with their lives at 85%. So if you are a mojito person, hopefully things are going all right for you. The most adventurous type, enjoy Bloody Mary. So I'm going to change that to say Caesar. This obviously talked to Americans. The most extroverted people are enjoying a beer. The most introverted, there are margarita drinkers. Beer drinkers love rock and pop music the most. And who, you going to watch a movie, you like your dramas? Maybe it's a sangria you're sipping on.
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0: Greatest hits for the Maritimes, and pop goes the world. Men Without Hats, Sugar Ray, every morning. I don't use this nearly as much as I used to, but it's still a thing, obviously. And I'm talking about eBay. Used to love eBay. Kind of replaced it with Amazon because I can't afford both. So there you go. They received an offer for purchase of $55 billion GameStop. GameStop went to eBay and said, hey, we'd like to buy you. But the chairman said, no, the proposal was not credible or attractive and would saddle the company with heavy, heavy debt. So, hey, nice that someone doesn't want to just take the money and run. But now, obviously, if you're the chairman, you're not a sole proprietorship. It's not just your company. If you owned a company and someone waved $55 billion in front of your face, I know for me, here are the keys.
1: Casey Kasem has unlocked the American Top 40 vaults and is replaying original shows from the 80s. This week, Casey takes you back to May 17th, 1980. That's when Bob Seger was running Against the Wind. Charlie Dore listened to The Pilot of the Airwaves. Dolly Parton was starting over again. And Lips, Inc. took us to Funky Town. You'll hear those songs, all the top 40 hits, and the long-distance dedications from May 17th, 1980, right here on American Top 40, The 80s.
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9: Mainly cloudy this evening with a chance of showers overnight, low of 8. For
5: for Friday, periods of rain, 10 to 15 millimeters expected, high tomorrow of 11. And for Saturday, a mix of sun and cloud and a high of 21.
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0: Trooper and boys in the bright white sports car. Greatest hits for the Maritimes. I'm Nathan. Good afternoon. And yeah, sports cars should be out. Most of the summer toys actually should be out. And you'll be able to enjoy them this weekend. Maybe tomorrow, not so much. But the forecast, it's always a moving target. We know that. We're aware of that. But what our May long weekend could be and what is currently forecast, I don't think is too bad. But again, it's only Thursday.
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1: Good afternoon. Brunswick's teachers have ratified a new five-year collective agreement. Brunswick Teachers Federation says 93% of members voted in favor of the deal, which runs from March of 2026 through February of 2031. Co-presidents Heidi Ryder and Eric Godin says the agreement addresses key concerns, including salaries, workload flexibility, and recognition of work teachers do beyond the classroom. Federation says the deal will also help with recruitment as the province faces a shortage of certified teachers, with many current educators nearing retirement age. Full details of the agreement are expected to be released after its official signing in June. Elections New Brunswick has confirmed that official recounts have already been requested in four of the Titus races in Monday's municipal elections. They include Ward 4 in Woodstock, where incumbent councillor Jeff Bradbury lost out on a seat by just 11 votes, Ward 6 in Haute-Terre in the Acadian Peninsula, where a three-vote margin separated the winner, Memram Cook, where the final council seat there was also decided by three votes, and Ward 3 in Southern Victoria, where incumbent councillor Sarah Plant lost her seat by just one vote to Miranda Frances Purley. Candidates can request a recount if the race was decided by a 25-vote or less margin. Elections NB says the deadline to request a recount is next Thursday, May 21st. The province is launching a new crackdown on unreported lobster sales. Officials say as much as 30% of lobster landed in the province may go unreported each year, costing the province between $5 and $7 million in lost tax revenue. Holt government says it's setting aside $667,000 for a one-year pilot program that will fund a coordinator and four enforcement officers. Agriculture Minister Pat Finnegan says the initiative's aimed at protecting the lobster industry and ensuring long-term sustainability. A Quispam cis man has been sentenced to 7 years in prison for sexually abusing his stepdaughter over a five-year period. 52-year-old Wesley Robert Damon was convicted in January on two sexual interference charges involving incidents that took place between 2005 and 2010 when the girl was between the ages of 4 and 9 years old. Post media reports that during the sentencing in St. John, the now 26-year-old victim said the abuse shattered her sense of safety and left lasting emotional trauma. In addition to the 7-year prison term, Damon was also ordered to provide a DNA sample, register as a sex offender for the next 20 years, and avoid all contact with children. The City of St. John is preparing for a busy 2026 construction season with about $45 million in infrastructure projects planned across the city. Major work includes upgrades at the Milledgeville Wastewater Treatment Facility, reconstruction work on Charlotte, Sydney, and Canterbury Streets, and resurfacing on about 31 kilometers of roads. Sections of Sealy Street, Thorne Avenue, Lochloman Road, and Blurry Street are among those that are scheduled for repaving this summer. The city also plans to renew sidewalks and concrete curbs in several areas. Officials say some temporary traffic disruptions are expected. They're encouraging residents to check the city's capital projects map for updates on what disruptions you can expect over the course of the construction season. The New Brunswick Energy and Utilities Board has officially blocked the Holt government's attempt to remove clean fuel regulation costs from the price of gas. The board says fuel suppliers face real costs tied to federal clean fuel rules and warned if retailers can't recover those costs from consumers, it could result in supply disruptions. Beginning on Friday, those federal compliance costs will again be included in the province's maximum wholesale prices. Premier Susan Holt had promised to eliminate the so-called carbon adjuster surcharge last year, but the move was suspended after the industry warned that it could force gas stations to go out of business. All of New Brunswick is now under a full burn ban. Recent dry conditions have resulted in a full red map on the provincial fire watch page showing no burnings allowed anywhere in the province. There are three small wildfires burning right now near Bucktouche, Keswick Ridge, and Stanley, but all three are listed as contained and being patrolled. There is some wet weather in the forecast for Friday, so there is a chance that the burn restrictions could be eased before the long weekend. And Prime Minister Mark Carney says the federal government is launching a new national electricity strategy. Carney says the aim is to double the capacity of our grid by 2050.
2: As our industries expand, our economy grows, AI accelerates, electricity demand in Canada is expected to double by 2050. So we will double our grid. That's the headline. Canada will double its electricity generation over the course of the next two decades.
1: Carney says the strategy will be guided by four pillars: build, connect, retain, and make. Ottawa says it's launching consultations with provinces, territories, Indigenous peoples, utilities, and unions so they can work together to identify actions needed to double the grid effectively and affordably. Canada already has an 80% clean energy grid and, believe it or not, some of the lowest electricity costs in the G7. Ottawa says it aims to make Canada the best place in the world to build and invest in clean energy. In sports, in the NHL playoffs, the Montreal Canadiens and Sabres play Game 5 in Buffalo tonight, with that series tied at 2 games apiece. Elsewhere, the Ducks face elimination on home ice tonight in Game 6 against the Golden Knights. And in the majors, the Blue Jays have the night off before they open a weekend series tomorrow in Detroit. Now you're up to date. I'm Jeff Goodfellow. Mainly cloudy this evening with a chance of showers overnight, low of 8. For Friday, periods of rain, 10 to 15 millimeters expected, high tomorrow of 11. And for Saturday, a mix of sun and cloud and a high of 21.
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Journey standing by, so are Stars on 54 after Sinead O'Connor.

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0: Stars on 54, greatest hits for the Maritimes. If you could read my mind and Journey any way you want it. They do have some new shows on, I think, their 19th farewell tour. I don't know. It seems like they've been done and started and been done. Maybe they haven't, but they have added some more dates, some Canadian dates. Unfortunately, no Eastern Canadian dates. I think I saw Edmonton, Regina or Saskatoon, one of the two, and Winnipeg at some of the Canadian dates. So they're unfortunately nothing coming our way. Let's keep rolling with Ben E. King and Stand By Me.
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0: Here comes the rain again. Eurythmics, greatest hits for the Maritimes, and we'll be very quiet, and we won't speak of that song too much because it's not what we need for the weekend anyway, for the campers getting away on the long weekend. Never been much of a camper, didn't do it growing up as a kid, so maybe I'm missing out on great memories. I don't know. My long weekends are for, you know, maybe a round of golf or two and recharging the battery. So whatever you got going on, if it is outside, we'll wait for the – hopefully it'll rain on Tuesday then instead.
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7: Mainly cloudy this evening with a chance of showers overnight, low of 8. For Friday, periods of rain, 10 to 15 millimeters expected, high tomorrow of 11. And for Saturday, a mix of sun and cloud and a high of 21.
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0: Cuts like a knife. Brian Adams, greatest hits for the Maritimes. I'm Nathan. Hope you're doing all right. That song released January 18th, 1983. So I am guessing that will be part of our Class of 83 this weekend. 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
4: Good afternoon. The city of St. John is preparing for a busy 2026 construction season with about $45 million in infrastructure projects planned across the city. Major work includes upgrades at the Milledgeville Wastewater Treatment Facility, reconstruction work on Charlotte, Sydney, and Canterbury streets, and resurfacing on about 31 kilometers of roads. Sections of Sealy Street, Thorne Avenue, Loch Holman Road, and Blurry Street are among those that are scheduled for repaving this summer. The city also plans to renew sidewalks and concrete curbs in several areas. Officials say some temporary traffic disruptions are expected. They're encouraging residents to check the city's capital projects map for updates on what disruptions you can expect over the course of the construction season. A Quispam cis man has been sentenced to 7 years in prison for sexually abusing his stepdaughter over a five-year period. 52-year-old Wesley Robert Damon was convicted in January on two sexual interference charges involving incidents that took place between 2005 and 2010 when the girl was between the ages of 4 and 9 years old. Post-media reports that during the sentencing in St. John, the now 26-year-old victim said the abuse shattered her sense of safety and left lasting emotional trauma. In addition to the 7-year prison term, Damon was also ordered to provide a DNA sample, register as a sex offender for the next 20 years, and avoid all contact with children. A Moncton teenager has been found not criminally responsible for sexually assaulting a 5-year-old girl at a trampoline park last year. Youth appeared in Moncton Youth Court on Wednesday on charges of sexual interference and sexual assault. Court heard the RCMP were called to the Sky Zone trampoline park in Moncton after the girl told her mother that she'd been touched sexually. Incident was confirmed by surveillance video. However, a psychiatric assessment determined the boy was suffering from a mental disorder at the time of the offense. Post-media reports the judge accepted the psychiatric findings and ordered the case be transferred to the New Brunswick Review Board, which oversees mental health-related cases. New Brunswick's teachers have ratified a new 5-year collective agreement. New Brunswick Teachers Federation says 93% of members voted in favor of the deal, which runs from March of 2026 through February of 2031. Co-presidents Heidi Ryder and Eric Godin says the agreement addresses key concerns, including salaries, workload flexibility, and recognition of work teachers do beyond the classroom. Federation says the deal will also help with recruitment as the province faces a shortage of certified teachers, with many current educators nearing retirement age. Full details of the agreement are expected to be released after its official signing in June. Elections New Brunswick has confirmed that official recounts have already been requested in 4 of the Titus races in Monday's municipal elections. They include Ward 4 in Woodstock, where incumbent councillor Jeff Bradbury lost out on a seat by just 11 votes, Ward 6 in Hauteuil on the Acadian Peninsula, where a 3-vote margin separated the winner, Memramcook, where the final council seat there was also decided by 3 votes, and Ward 3 in Southern Victoria, where incumbent councillor Sarah Plant lost her seat by just 1 vote to Miranda Frances Purley. Candidates can request a recount if the race was decided by a 25-vote or less margin. Elections NB says the deadline to request a recount is next Thursday, May 21st. The province is launching a new crackdown on unreported lobster sales. Officials say as much as 30% of lobster landed in the province may go unreported each year, costing the province between $5 and $7 million in lost tax revenue. Holt government says it's setting aside $667,000 for a 1-year pilot program that will fund a coordinator and 4 enforcement officers. Agriculture Minister Pat Finnegan says the initiative's aimed at protecting the lobster industry and ensuring long-term sustainability. And Prime Minister Mark Carney says the federal government is launching a new national electricity strategy. Carney says the aim is to double the capacity of our grid by 2050.
5: As our industries expand, our economy grows, AI accelerates, electricity demand in Canada is expected to double by 2050. So we will double our grid. That's the headline. Canada will double its electricity generation over the course of the next 2 decades.
4: Carney says the strategy will be guided by 4 pillars: build, connect, retain, and make. Ottawa says it's launching consultations with provinces, territories, Indigenous peoples, utilities, and unions so they can work together to identify actions needed to double the grid effectively and affordably. Canada already has an 80% clean energy grid and, believe it or not, some of the lowest electricity costs in the G7. Ottawa says it aims to make Canada the best place in the world to build and invest in clean energy. In sports, in the NHL playoffs, the Montreal Canadiens and Sabres play Game 5 in Buffalo tonight, with that series tied at 2 games apiece. Elsewhere, the Ducks face elimination on home ice tonight in Game 6 against the Golden Knights. And in the majors, the Blue Jays have the night off before they open a weekend series tomorrow in Detroit. Now you're up to date. I'm Jeff Goodfellow. Mainly cloudy this evening with a chance of showers overnight, low of 8. For Friday, periods of rain, 10 to 15 millimeters expected, high tomorrow of 11. And for Saturday, a mix of sun and cloud and a high of 21.
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0: Greatest hits for the Maritimes. That's UB40 and Red Red Wine, Madonna's Borderline. I'm Nathan. David Bowie's Let's Dance, released on this day in 1983. Yeah, it was his 15th album. David Bowie had 15 albums out by 1983. It was co-produced with Nile Rodgers and Bowie himself. It would become his biggest commercial success, selling nearly 11 million copies of the album. It was number one in 9 countries, and it introduced the world to Stevie Ray Vaughan. He was already doing his thing, but it exposed him to a much larger audience. So a big day for EMI Records and David Bowie.
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0: Honeymoon Suite, feel it again. Greatest hits for the Maritimes and Don't Stop Fleetwood Mac. You have about an hour left to feel stress and anxiety, and then it's time to turn it off, says experts. Therapists are saying a simple 6:30 rule may help quiet your racing thoughts. The idea is straightforward. After 6:30, worrying is officially off limits until the next morning. And it's supposed to help you sleep. It's supposed to help you calm down. But if you really, really worry, then I would start to worry. If I wait till 6:30 to solve the problem, will more problems come of it?
1: Hey, me again. That dinner was amazing. Hey, I knew you'd love it there. Let's do it again. Next time, you pick the place.
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7: Mainly cloudy this evening with a chance of showers overnight.

0: of 8. For Friday, periods of rain, 10 to 15 millimeters expected, high tomorrow of 11. And for Saturday, a mix of sun and cloud and a high of 21.
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0: Living on a Prayer, it's Bon Jovi, Greatest Hits for the Maritimes. I'm Nathan. Enjoy your Thursday evening. If you're on a bi-weekly garbage schedule and tomorrow is your garbage day, you get extra bags with no tags required. That's the deal. Weekly collection, it was last week. Sorry, you missed it. But if you're on a bi-weekly collection, and this will go today and tomorrow, I should point out. So as that program or that incentive, I should say, is coming to an end. We keep rolling with the Northern Pike, She Ain't Pretty, next on Cool 98.
1: 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This week, Casey takes you back to May 17th, 1980. That's when Bob Seger was running Against the Wind. Charlie Doerr listened to The Pilot of the Airwaves. Dolly Parton was starting over again. And Lips, Inc. took us to Funky Town. 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
6: Mainly cloudy this evening with a chance of showers overnight, low of 8. For Friday, periods of rain, 10 to 15 millimeters expected, high tomorrow of 11. And for Saturday, a mix of sun and cloud and a high of 21.
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1: Casey Kasem has unlocked the American Top 40 vaults and is replaying original shows from the 80s. This week, Casey takes you back to May 17th, 1980. That's when Bob Seger was running Against the Wind. Charlie Dore listened to The Pilot of the Airwaves. Dolly Parton was starting over again. And Lips, Inc. took us to Funky Town. You'll hear those songs, all the top 40 hits, and the long-distance dedications from May 17th, 1980, right here on American Top 40, The 80s.
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1: Casey Kasem has unlocked the American Top 40 vaults and is replaying original shows from the 80s. This week, Casey takes you back to May 17th, 1980. That's when Bob Seger was running against the wind. Charlie Dore listened to The Pilot of the Airwaves. Dolly Parton was starting over again. And Lips, Inc. took us to Funky Town. 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
1: The 2026 Paddle Fest Music and Nature Festival is happening Thursday, May 14th through Sunday, May 17th in St. Andrews by the Sea. 4 days of music, art, recreational activities, and community fun to kick off the season in style. Set against one of the most stunning coastal backdrops in Atlantic Canada, catch headlining performances from artists such as Yukon Blonde and Adam Baldwin at the Wharfbound Main Stage. Plus, incredible local talent lighting up venues across town. And tons of free programming all weekend long. Up for an adventure? 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The Paddle Fest Music and Nature Festival is a true celebration of music, nature, and community. 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